0: watch out for the flying shoe. Yes! I hope you can hear all the way down the back. Okay, we got a real old one for you. Here we go.
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Well, there it is. Bruce Springsteen and the E Street Band live from Winterland. It's been a great night of rock and roll, and it's really been fun doing this. I'm Norm Weiner from KSAN, and it's rare that you get a chance to hear great music and be involved in a labor of love with the spirit of rock and roll. So on behalf of Bruce Springsteen, we'd like to thank the following stations for making this broadcast possible. KZOK in Seattle, Washington, KZEL in Eugene, Oregon, KQFM in Portland, Oregon, KZAP in Sacramento, California, and of course KSAN here in San Francisco. This network was produced by Starfleet Studios of Boston, Massachusetts, helping to keep radio alive all over the USA. The Smooth Jam Copper executive producer, the Dr. Dan McGrath unit manager, and the mix of this evening's concert done by Jimmy Iovine and the Record Plant West mobile unit. We'd also like to thank the following people who helped make this network broadcast possible: John Landau, Paul Rappaport of Columbia Records, Bill Graham, and everyone at FM Productions, Peter and Bob Barsotti.

0: Endlich gibt es wieder Abwechslung im Radio. Jeden Tag. 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

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You only get high on them 'cause they're so far away. When the star goes out.

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0: Steve always complaining we don't play anything off of this record. This is an outtake from Darkness on the Edge of Town. 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

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Bound for glory of this train. This train don't carry no liars of this train. This train don't carry no liars, this train. This train don't carry no liars, no pocket pickers and no bar flyers of this train. Don't carry no liars of this train. This train

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And you're never quite that free again. I wrote a song about it called Until the Good Is Gone.

noticed lately, but outside these walls, the world is going fucking crazy. 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And there ain't no spiritual nourishment like real live music. 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I ain't talking about computers, Anthony. I ain't talking about no drum machines, Jack. And I ain't talking about no lip syncing either. We got three ladies dancing their asses off and they're singing in tune. Oh yeah. Got five crazy motherfuckers blowing through some pieces of iron back there. I don't know how they're doing it. We're talking about the real thing. Where we can leave our differences outside and find the common ground that is music. And we're gonna dig deep down inside tonight. Way deep down inside where we're gonna find our souls. We all got it. Berlin got soul. You better believe that. We're gonna spend a little time there and rejoice in our common ground and know that we're not alone anymore. When we go out to face the world tomorrow, we're not alone anymore. Because we're gathered here tonight to give each other strength. And that's what we're gonna do. And when you do that, it starts to feel good.

She was swinging by the bangles in a Main Street store. A while before we met, the most dangerous angles that you ever saw.